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0: 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Tony Conrad, my name, a familiar landmark, is back in downtown. I'm talking about the Nomad Sculpture at the Papa John's Sculpture Park. I know you're familiar with this sculpture. It's the white one. It has different letters. It's in the shape. The shape of a boy sitting holding his knees, and it's white. You know the one I'm talking about. You stand in the middle and get your picture with it. Well, it's been out for several months getting refurbished, and it is back. So if you're looking for something to do this weekend, go get your picture taken with it.
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22: 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Right now traffic from the Inside Iowa Podcast Traffic Center.
12: We are back to accident and incident free. Just the slowdowns in the usual places. Remember, if you're traveling northbound I-35 at Hickman, if you're in the left lane, you need to merge over to the right.
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0: That's Mark Chestnut here on Iowa's Country Station, 92.5 KJJY, streaming everywhere, including that free KJJY app. I am Tony Conrad. A big event happening tomorrow afternoon on Drake University as Griff II will be handing off mascot duties to Griff III. It's a changing of the harness ceremony taking place 3:30 tomorrow afternoon on campus, right there on the old Maine's front lawn.
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18: We are back to accident and incident free. Just slowdowns in the usual places. Remember, if you're traveling northbound I-35 at Hickman, if you're in the left lane, you need to merge over to the right.
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19: Lows dip down to about 43 tonight under partly cloudy skies. East winds around 5 miles per hour. Sunshine mixed with clouds at times tomorrow. Daytime highs approaching 73. Lows level out for around 49 tomorrow night, mainly clear. Partly cloudy Saturday with highs around 77. 69 Sunday. I'm weatherology meteorologist Paul Frombly. Currently 68.

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13: You and I have never met, but I'm willing to bet that there is something you would like to do, but you feel like you can't, that it's too hard, that you don't deserve it. A colleague of mine recently told me about this new book called Brave Shift, 30 Mindset Changes to Transform Your Life. It's written by a woman named Michelle Carrer. Carrer says the one thing most people forget when they set a goal is to attach a reason to it. Having that reason is big, because when you don't want to do something that's necessary to reach your goal, you can go back to your reason to find the motivation you need. Try to frame your goal as something you want to achieve, as opposed to being a bad part of yourself that you want to change. That will make you more likely to succeed, as will asking for help. All of us need it, and it makes people feel good to help you achieve your goals. I'm Dr. Sanjay Gupta, helping you live a better life.
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8: I don't know if it's women. 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
9: Right, you never know. 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
0: When it comes to country concerts, we've got it pretty good. We see some of the biggest stars making their way through the area. When you need to know the who, what, where, and when, we've got you covered. 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Who's your must-see that's making their way to Central Iowa? How much are tickets? 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Exciting shows get added on a regular basis, so make sure you check it out often. 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
17: Getting your heart broken can be really rough. It'll happen to most of us at some point in our lives. It's not just an emotional experience, it's a physical one too. Often described as getting the wind knocked out of you, a knot in your stomach, trouble sleeping. I recently spoke about this with Dr. Yoram Yovel, a psychiatrist and neuroscientist. He was on my podcast, Chasing Life. Now, he told me heartbreak doesn't have to last forever. And while your inclination might be to withdraw, isolate, and shut down, it's often the opposite of what supports healing. One of the things that helps us the most is reconnecting to other people you love. And the reverse is also true, he said. If someone you care about is struggling, don't give up on them. You hold the power to comfort loved ones that are in deep physical or emotional distress. I'm Dr. Sanjay Gupta, helping you live a better life.
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21: Lows dip down to about 43 tonight under mainly clear skies. Easterly winds around 5 miles per hour. 73 tomorrow, partly cloudy. Lows level out for around 49 tomorrow night, clear skies. Lots of sunshine and dry Saturday and Sunday, upper 70s, Saturday, upper 60s by Sunday. I'm weatherology meteorologist Paul Trombley. Currently, it's 66 degrees.

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